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Teddy Swims with Mr. Know-It-All. Good evening, Tri-State. Happy Wednesday. My name is Kane Jones, and this is the Hot 96 Night Show. 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

I 96, hey you, choosing Texas, y'all, from Ellen Langley. Number one song, 24 weeks in the top position, longest song to ever do that there, but was dethroned this past week by Taylor Swift, the one and only. If it was going to be someone, Taylor Swift would do it, right? All the hottest hits coming up, stick around, but right now, Justin Bieber with Yukon, right here on Hot 96.

Hot 96, no guidance from Chris Brown and Drake. Kane Jones here. More of the hottest hits are coming up. Also, your forecast, too, as well. So stick around for that and more. But right now, though, a song from the summer. It's Oh Yeah from Steve Lacy. Right here at Hot 96.

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Hot 96, Taylor Swift with The Fate of Ophelia. And coming up in just a few, your forecast in the next break. So stick around. It's Ariana Grande now with Hate That I Made You Love Me.

6, Dominic Fike with Baby Doll. And a rainy Wednesday here in the tri-state. Mostly clear now, but it's going to come back in the morning for your Thursday, unfortunately. Scattered thunderstorms for your Thursday morning with a high of 87, low of 56. Tonight's low 68. So a rainy Wednesday and Thursday. That's the forecast. Jesse Murphy now.

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Y96, My Body Isn't Ready from Summer. I got Post Malone, Olivia Rodrigo, The Kid LAROI, Shakira, Tame Impala, Ellie Goulding, and more nonstop hits on this Wednesday evening. And right now, Tri-State, I have Sabrina Carpenter with When Did You Get Hot? Right here on Hot 96.5.

On 96, the Kid Laroi and Justin Bieber with Stay. If you're just joining, my name is Kane Jones on this Wednesday evening in October. Yes. Keep it right here. I got Shakira and Burna Boy now with Die Die.

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0: Happily Ever After begins with a little...

Did you know? Sabrina Carpenter's aunt is the voice of Bart Simpson. Hashtag facts. Hot 96.

On 96, that was Risk It All from Bruno Mars. And coming up, I got deets on an event going down this weekend here in the Tri-State. So stick around. Right now, a banger from my youth, from Zed and Foxes. It's Clarity, right here on Hot.

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Hi 96, I knew it, I knew you from Taylor Swift. Come and join us at Dog Day Downtown, going down here in downtown Evansville this Saturday, October 17th, from 11 to 2 on Main Street. Yes, 2nd to 5th Street. Bring your furry friends and enjoy pup cones, a bone bar, giveaways, photo points, pet pampering, treats, and more. Special thanks to German American Bank. And right now, I have Drop Dead from Olivia Rodrigo, right here on Hot 96.

Hot 96, thank you next, Miranda Grande. And coming up, I will have a little news about a local legend that is from right here in the Tri-State. So stick around for that. Right now, though, Ever Since You Left Me from French Montana and Max B.

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On 96 St. John with Roses in Evansville's own, Don Mattingly tries to sign a 2-year deal with the Phillies. That's right. Officials say he became the team's interim manager in April and has a contract that runs through the 2028 season as manager. Yep. And right now, Malcolm Thomas.

Don't get it twisted. She's a party princess. 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

96, Tame Impala with Loser, and I got Doochie. I got Cat's Eye. I got Somber Pitbull, Zara Larsson, Rihanna, Taylor Swift, and more all coming up, so stick around. But right now, Heaven from DJ Sammy.

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96, Cat's Eye with Animal. More of the hottest hits coming up. Tri-State, I'm Kane Jones. If you're just joining on this Wednesday evening in October, and we're in spooky seas, right, Tri-State? All things spooky and scary and frightening. And scary movies, you know, horror movies. What's some of your favorites? The Halloween franchise, perhaps? Hocus Pocus? Come on now, It? Or even The Shining, a deep cut classic? Yeah, It's somber now. We're back to friends. Hot.

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I got Dominic Fike, Gracie Abrams, Lotto, and the one and only Ella Langley all coming up here, including your Billboard Top 5. And on that list is this next song right here, the number one song currently, latest from Taylor Swift. 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

on 96 Lotto. Mariah Carey and DJ Khaled with Big Energy. And the Billboard Top 5 is something I like to do, where I talk about the top 5 songs that are trending of the top 100. And sitting at number 5 for this week is Solar Eclipse from Drake and Don Toliver. At 4, you have Been By Now from Morgan Wallen. Number 3, Boston from Sel Lefty. Number 2 is this banger right here, Choosing Texas by Mel Langley. And the one and only Taylor Swift takes up the top position for a second week with Patient Zero. But here's the number 2 song, once again, Choosing Texas from Mel Langley, y'all.

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96, Bass Persuades, the latest from Miley. And right now, a current artist that has a timeless feel. Am I right, Tri-State, or am I right? It's Olivia Dean right now with Man I Need, right here on Hot 96.

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And that wraps up the Hot 96 Night Show Tri-State. Have a great evening and night. My name is Kane Jones. I will see you back in here tomorrow evening for the night show, tomorrow for your Thursday. So come back for that. Gonna leave you with Somber. It's My Body Isn't Ready, right here on Hot 96.

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Equipment that can quickly warn you during emergencies is being tested. If this had been an actual emergency, such as a tornado or flash flood or a civil emergency warning, official messages would have followed the alert tone. This concludes this test of the emergency alert system.

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11: Tri-State weather. A dense fog advisory early, otherwise mostly cloudy, a 60% chance of showers and thunderstorms, some sun at times. Few isolated severe thunderstorms possible, but mainly north of Interstate 64, highs at 86. Mostly cloudy, breezy tonight with some scattered showers and thunderstorms. Lows will dip to 55. Friday, cold front works on through. Scattered rain during the morning. Mostly sunny, cooler during the afternoon. Highs will drop generally into the upper 50s. Friday night, mostly cloudy, down to 42. Mostly sunny, breezy, cool for Saturday. Highs right around 60. I'm 14, First Alert. Meteorologist Byron Douglas on Hot 96.

0: make vision boards and do they actually work? And would they work on someone that is, let's say, 7 years old?
1: Totally.
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0: Sarah Pepper, Mackenzie Hart here on Hot 96, filling in for Clay after he's home with his baby.
1: Yeah, officially a dad and a couple weeks in at this point.
0: Living his best New Balance khaki shorts life.
1: Very that.
0: Mackenzie, do you make vision boards?
1: I do.
0: Do you make them yearly, monthly, or weekly?
1: So, of course, I try to start every new year out as a new me, baby.
0: Okay.
1: But here, sometimes I forget. So there's the resolution,
0: so you are the real full effect.
1: Yeah, it is the real me.
0: It's me.
1: But yeah, I have made it like several years, I'd say, out of the past couple years at the beginning of the year or right at the end, like setting my intention for the new year. So this is a really good time to like start to think about those types of things. Like, okay, I'm going to reinvent myself come January. I've got some time to lay the groundwork here and be inspired by a vision board.
0: What do you put on your vision board?
1: Ooh, I mean, I feel like I'm like back in art class.
0: Do you really say
1: yes?
0: Because I've never done a vision board. I saw the whole Oprah trend and I was like,
1: yeah,
0: I'll get to it.
1: So you can do it digitally too.
0: Oh, really?
1: Yeah, but like that wouldn't be fun for Parker.
0: No, I don't think so either.
1: Yeah, you want her to actually build this masterpiece. Like, let me get magazines and like cut them up.
0: Because see, Parker is 7. And being a girl is tough. Being a girl in school is tough. And I can catch her saying things that make me feel like she's not as confident as I think she can be.
1: Yeah.
0: Doesn't believe in herself as much as I want her to. Like, I could tell her those things all the time.
1: Right.
0: It's your surroundings, though, that build into that.
1: Amen.
0: So I thought making, like, an intention board or a vision board could show her, like, look at all the things you can do.
1: Yeah.
0: You want to do and things that we will do.
1: Yeah, so like goals. Yeah.
0: Yeah, but I border on, because Parker, my daughter, talks at such a high level, her vocabulary is insane.
1: Yeah, she's kind of a genius.
0: Thank you.
1: You're welcome.
0: I forget sometimes that she's 7, so I want to make sure that it's like an age-appropriate activity.
1: True.
0: And I'm not putting some sort of like...
1: Right.
0: Very large mental load on a 7-year-old.
1: That is true.
0: But I thought it would be fun for her to try a new sport or
1: to
0: work on her math or read this book or things like that. I just want to make sure that I don't overload her with something and also that I don't put something on her that I think is a good idea but might not actually be a good
1: idea. Do it together and like don't show each other until the end.
0: So what's something that's on your vision board for this year?
1: So I'm always about like seeking opportunity. I'm always about volunteerism. And of course I want to make money. So it's like, you know, I'm looking at goals and things that I can do to initiate those types of projects.
0: Thank you for saying that. Because some people, when I tell them I just want to make more money, they're like,
1: no!
0: Greedy? I'm like, greedy?
1: It's for real.
0: Have you gotten groceries?
1: Guess what I'm going to do with my money? Good stuff, okay?
0: Just going to fill up my gas tank.

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0: So I'm in a boot today.
1: Yeah, that was interesting to walk into.
0: It was interesting walking in.
1: True.
0: I have no Mackenzie Hart, Sarah Pepper, it's Hot 96. We're going to talk to you about how you've injured yourself, embarrassingly injured yourself. The older I get, the more I realize, I've never broken a bone in my entire life. I fractured my skull one time in a car accident, but other than that, I have never, not a finger, not a toe, nothing.
1: Yeah, unlike Clay. Have you seen his pinkies?
0: He is a walking...
1: They're whack.
0: Yes.
1: His pinkies are sideways now.
0: Yeah. He reminds me of a scary movie.
1: From a strong hand, child.
0: He just keeps going back at it.
1: Yeah.
0: And I made fun of him because he got injured playing basketball with a bunch of grown men.
1: Like, you're grown. You're an adult.
0: You're an adult. Like, get past it.
1: This isn't even intramurals in college anymore.
0: No.
1: Much less high school sports.
0: So, rewind.
1: And there you go.
0: I'm at my daughter's parents versus soccer final practice of the season.
1: Yep.
0: And I love soccer. I played soccer.
1: Oh, yeah.
0: I can see that. And I'm like, I'm not going to wear shin guards or cleats. Like, these are kids.
1: Yeah.
0: It's U9. How serious can
1: it be? Yeah.
0: So I got cleated in the ankle. And of course, when you get hurt as an adult in front of children, you don't want to show them.
1: Absolutely not.
0: So I just hobbled and everybody's like, are you okay? And of course, I'm like, I'm fine.
1: Yeah.
0: Fine.
1: It's all good.
0: Everything's good. I'm fine.
1: Yeah.
0: I woke up the next morning. My ankle is black and blue. It is swollen like when I was pregnant. I'm like, this is not good. So.
1: Oh, the fact that it was a kid.
0: The fact that it was a 7-year-old.
1: I'm so sorry.
0: It's all right.
1: What Clay did, it's like, okay.
0: It's grown adult.
1: Full man versus full man. And you're like, a kid took me
0: out. I got taken out by a 7-year-old.
1: And here I am in a boot.
0: It's probably just swollen. So I go to the doctor, right? And I saw Dr. Kelly. He's a podiatrist here at Tri-State.
1: Yeah.
0: And I said, can you just take a look at this? I'm sure that it's nothing.
1: He's like,
0: you know, he's so nice. He's like, yeah, we'll just take a look at it. I took my shoe off and he's like, yeah, we're going to need to get an x-ray of that. I'm like, really?
1: You're like, great.
0: An x-ray? So he takes an x-ray of it, pulls up the x-ray. He's so nice about the whole thing.
1: Yeah.
0: And he's like, we're going to have to put you in a boot because do you see this right here on the x-ray?
1: Oh my God.
0: That's a fracture. I'm like, I got fractured by a 7-year-old.
1: Right. That's where I'm at.
0: So the Golden Girls theme song is playing in my head as I make my way up.
1: I can't.
0: To get my boot.
1: Such a good song.
0: I get my boot on. I send a picture to my sister and she's like, what happened?
1: Like, for real, Sarah.
0: Jennifer, right now I don't need you. I just need you to just mellow out for a minute. So truth be told, wear the cleats, put on the shin guards. We need more equipment the older we get.
1: That's right.
0: Sarah Pepper, Mackenzie Hart, stay young. It's Hot 96.

0: Sarah Pepper Mackenzie Hart here on Hot 96 talked about how I, in a boot, because I got cleated by a seven-year-old.
1: Yeah, like, you do have a cool story. I was going to say, I wish you had a cool story, but you don't have, like, a story you're probably really proud of, is kind of what
0: I journaled about it. I'm not feeling
1: okay.
0: So I can look back and look back when I have to have a hip replacement. I'm like, well, it could be worse.
1: Oof.
0: So we got a text at 82474 says, don't feel bad, Sarah. I tore my ACL mowing the lawn. How does that even happen?
1: Yeah. I was going to say, at least you weren't, like, getting out of bed. Because, like, that's when it's like, I hit the age? Like,
0: where things are bad.
1: Yes.
0: And I consider myself a pretty active adult.
1: No, girl, for sure.
0: I mean,
1: you're killing it.
0: I used the phrase the other weekend, weekend warrior. And in that moment, I had to check myself.
1: Right. Yeah.
0: Sarah Pepper Mackenzie Hart here on Hot 96. Filled in for Clay. He had a baby. He is out on paternity leave. He will be back next week.

0: Barbecue is happening at the Owensboro River Park Center this Saturday. They're going to have some high-end beers.
1: Yummy.
0: Sarah Pepper, Mackenzie Hart filling in for Clay. We'll be out drinking.
1: Yeah,
0: hanging.
1: I'll be there.
0: Live music.
1: Don't got to tell me twice.
0: Food, wine, spirits. From noon to five. That also my hours.
1: Peak.
0: Yes.
1: Life hours.
0: We don't
1: adults.
0: Have to go out at 9 o'clock at night.
1: No.
0: We can do the same stuff from noon to five that
1: That's
0: we
1: right.
0: could do from 9 until 2 in the morning.
1: That's right.
0: You want the information sent to your phone? All you have to do is text BREW to 82474. 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

0: Mary Allen, and I'll fight for you when you send me to Congress and I approve this message.
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0: somebody who is super sensitive, like a delicate flower that you kind of feel like, not that you have to tiptoe around, but you have to be very sensitive and delicate with how you talk to them?
1: A little bit, yeah.
0: Okay. My daughter is very, very sensitive.
1: Okay.
0: I am not.
1: Right.
0: So I am trying very hard to navigate these early school years with her, with things that she thinks people are saying to her, or and she feels it.
1: Yeah.
0: But also walk the line of wanting to tell her, too, we got to have a thick skin because the world's
1: yes.
0: tough.
1: Yes. That's just part of it.
0: So you're a parent of a little girl. You got some advice. We'll get it next year on Hot 97.

0: Member Mackenzie Hart here on Hot 96. My daughter Parker is 7. She is very, very sensitive, has always been very sensitive.
1: She's precious.
0: Thank you.
1: You're welcome.
0: Tell her that often because I'm not sure that she really believes it. And I don't know where or how this all came about that she's having these conversations with me where she's like, I wish I were this. I wish I were better. Like, it's hard for me. I know.
1: It starts at 7 now?
0: It starts at 7. And I don't know if it is a show, but I'm cautious about what she watches.
1: Fair.
0: I don't know if it's things that she's hearing at school, but I have to think that it's not. I don't know. But I can tell you that it's breaking my heart. And we say affirmations every morning. I'm brave, I'm strong,
1: that.
0: I'm powerful, all these things.
1: Period.
0: Yes. But she really is. Like, if you say something, it's tears.
1: Like, she takes it to heart, like, immediately.
0: Yes. And she always says to me, Mommy, you never cry. And I don't. I've never...
1: Yeah.
0: I've never been a crier.
1: And that's okay.
0: And I think it's because I grew up in a house with my grandparents and my mom. My grandpa was a Marine who served in World War II.
1: Like, we don't cry.
0: We don't,
1: sorry.
0: Not that we don't cry. Like, literally, I vividly remember him saying, Sarah, we can cry, but we're going to be in the same spot we are in 15 minutes. And we can either cry now, or we can sort it out, or we can sort it out. And then if we need to cry later, we can. But why don't we see if we can work through the problem first?
1: Wow. Okay, Grandpa dropping facts.
0: At 6.
1: Yeah.
0: And I took that in. You know what I mean? I can't even imagine what that must have looked like.
1: And she never cried again.
0: And I never cried again. And that was it. And I don't think he did it in him. That was how he operated.
1: That was like his mantra through
0: life.
1: Yes. Yeah.
0: And that's how I operate. And it served pretty well because now I think to myself, I'm in a spot.
1: Yeah.
0: I can either cry now. Or I can work the problem, figure out a solution, and then if I need to cry later, I will.
1: Yeah,
0: most
1: to get
0: times,
1: it out.
0: Yes,
1: yeah.
0: I don't. I'm not.
1: No, and that's okay.
0: So, except for the first 15 minutes of Up, I cry every time.
1: Oh, don't even get me started.
0: But with Parker, it's a lot of tears. I mean, to the point where she cries like almost every other day in some way, shape, or form because she's just that sensitive.
1: Yeah.
0: Now, obviously, we're going to go talk to somebody because I need help higher than myself. But I just don't know what else I can be doing as the mother of a girl.
1: Yeah.
0: Because I know there's going to be a time where girls get mean. Mackenzie and I were talking about this on air. Girls
1: compete.
0: Unfortunately, they do. Unfortunately, it comes from their moms.
1: Yeah.
0: I've seen it. I've seen the mean mom culture.
1: Mm-hmm.
0: I hate it.
1: Yeah, no
0: but
1: thanks.
0: They do it. It's like they've never graduated to a point of life where they can understand that.
1: It's just like, what are we doing?
0: Why? We're not competing.
1: No.
0: Can't we?
1: And here's the next generation of women watching what we do.
0: And
1: so let's
0: like
1: set
0: this.
1: An example.
0: That girl did not come to school talking like that. She heard that on speakerphone of her mom.
1: Absolutely.
0: We are an inclusive, not exclusive house. But I'm getting to the point now.
1: Yeah.
0: And tell me if I'm wrong on this. That if people want to be mean and people are not going to be kind, I am always been of the mindset that I invite everybody to Parker's birthday parties.
1: Yeah.
0: I think we're getting to the point where I don't feel like I want to do that.
1: I think that's okay.
0: And I don't ever want a child to feel left out.
1: Yeah.
0: But also, I don't want to reward you with a really awesome birthday party at Deep Blue Indoor Play, which is fantastic.
1: Yup.
0: If you're not going to be kind to my daughter when she's at school.
1: No, yeah. I think it's the protect your peace type thing. Like, if they show their true colors, and unfortunately, it's a child, again, that's learned it from an adult.
0: I get it. And I never want to punish the child, but I also can't come correct to a parent at school and be like,
1: true.
0: On school grounds. I don't want to be in the newsletter. Text the 82474. How do you navigate this? How do you deal with this? And I know
2: this
0: it's
2: is
0: not
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15: A dense fog advisory early, otherwise mostly cloudy, a 60% chance of showers and thunderstorms, some sun at times. Few isolated severe thunderstorms possible, but mainly north of Interstate 64, highs at 86. Mostly cloudy, breezy tonight with some scattered showers and thunderstorms, lows will dip to 55. Friday, cold front works on through, scattered rain during the morning, mostly sunny, cooler during the afternoon. Highs will drop generally into the upper 50s. Friday night, mostly cloudy, down to 42. Mostly sunny, breezy, cool for Saturday. Highs right around 60. I'm

0: someone is a bad kisser, or when you kiss, like, it's like, what's happening?
1: Yeah.
0: Is it because there's no chemistry, or is it because they're a bad kisser? And if you've reached a point in your life and you're a bad kisser, is that just how you're going to be for life?
1: Ew.
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0: Sarah Pepper, Mackenzie Hart here on Hot 96. If you are a bad kisser later in life, odds are you probably don't know.
1: Yeah, you don't know. Unless, you're in denial.
0: Yeah, you're in denial.
1: You're
0: unless
1: oblivious.
0: Someone has told you that you're a bad kisser. Do you think when you kiss someone, Mackenzie, and it's not there and they're a bad kisser, that it's because you're not meant to be with that person or that they're a bad kisser?
1: Ooh. I think there's a difference. You can feel a difference when, like, oh, there's just no spark. Like, it's just not there versus, like, oh, my God, get away from me.
0: Aggressive.
1: Nasty
0: yes.
1: mouth.
0: Okay.
1: Yeah. Yeah, definitely.
0: What? Because aggressiveness, for me, makes you a bad kisser.
1: Oh.
0: But I'm trying to think to myself how you got to a certain age in life and no one told you. Because
1: yeah.
0: I will tell you, if I am bad at something in that department or I am not meeting your expectations, I want you to have a
1: Let
0: conversation.
1: Me know.
0: Tell me.
1: Yes. How
0: I
1: can I improve my performance?
0: Yes, because I'm going to tell you. I want you to feel
1: yeah.
0: comfortable telling
1: yeah.
0: me. And I have to wonder, has no one ever told you? Because I can't believe that you would blindly get to this
1: yeah.
0: point at your life.
1: Or just no one has ever, like, maybe it's so bad no one's ever stuck around. Like, one and done is good.
0: And wouldn't you catch on to that trend as well?
1: Right. Self-awareness, please. You're an adult.
0: I know everybody is in their car right now thinking to themselves whether or not they're a good or bad kisser.
1: Yeah.
0: And if you're married, when you got together with your significant other, guy or girl, I don't care.
1: Yeah, whatever.
0: Girls can be bad kissers. Guys can be bad kissers.
1: Totally.
0: We want to know if it eventually worked out. Did you tell them and did you, like, teach them?
1: Yeah.
0: Because I'm probably going to step over a line here, Mackenzie. Your husband looks like somebody who would be a good kisser.
1: Sarah, you can say that again.
0: I don't know what it is about him,
1: Thank
0: but he just strikes
1: so
0: me as someone
1: much.
0: Who is attentive.
1: I know that's right.
0: Who listens and would ask questions.
1: Yes.
0: I mean, we have to really tiptoe about how we have this
1: All
0: conversation
1: of this is
0: on
1: fantastic.
0: The radio. But even if he wasn't, I feel like he would be someone who would be open to a conversation.
1: He would. He absolutely would.
0: And you could, like, teach him to get, because you weren't born a good kisser. We all remember seventh grade.
1: Absolutely.
0: There were braces.
1: Yeah,
0: rubber bands
1: pop. It was all bad.
0: It was not great.
1: You were headbutting each other, basically. That's not romantic.
0: Lips were cut. It was not good. Hot 96.

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6: Times are tough. 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

0: about whether or not you're a bad kisser and if you know you're a bad kisser. And if you are a bad kisser, somebody told you you're a bad kisser, or were you told that you're not a great kisser?
1: And don't just embrace it. Like, do something about it.
0: Work on yourself.
1: Yeah.
0: The vulnerability of the men in the tri-state right now is so touching with the text coming in at 82474.
1: Aww.
0: We got a text from a guy. He didn't want to say his name. That's fine.
1: Yeah, cool.
0: Said that he started dating his now wife when he was 16 years old and they were in high school.
1: Aww.
0: And he was not a good kisser. And he said, in his words, she was so kind about it. She didn't blatantly tell me that I was a bad kisser. She would just offer suggestions, and I started to mimic her.
1: Okay.
0: And now, like
1: let's try this.
0: So then I, of course, because I have to know, I texted him back, and I was like, well, have you kissed other women other than your wife? Because I have no boundaries.
1: Yeah, it's okay.
0: I mean, we're just texting.
1: We don't know his name. But, so,
0: right?
1: Like,
0: it's just like chatting with somebody on Tinder early on. I don't owe you anything. He said, yeah, they broke up for a brief bit in college, and the one thing that all the girls would always say was, you are such a great kisser.
1: Well, congrats to her.
0: You owed it. You owed it to her to go back to her. And I'm glad that you did.
1: Yes.
0: And props to her for, and props to you.
1: What a beautiful story.
0: Open to having the conversation.
1: That's right.
0: What a great love story. It's Taylor Swift. It's Hot 96.

0: Sarah Pepper, Mackenzie Hart here on Hot 96. Coming up in 15 minutes, we're going to ask whether or not it makes you a gentleman or not if you get on a crowded bus and do not give up your seat to either an elderly woman or a kid.
1: Wow.
0: Or

0: Just a warning,
1: you never know what they'll say next.
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2: Just can't believe this, man. Metro Boomin wants some more.

0: God.
1: Get a hotel, never bring them to the house.
0: Oh, God.
2: If you were on a bus, crowded bus, or any sort of public transportation,
3: sure,
2: and you're sitting down and an elderly person or a child gets on the bus, do you give up your seat?
3: I totally would.
2: I would too. And I did.
3: Or a pregnant woman or anyone that I'm like, you need this. You need this more than I do.
2: I agree. It's not gender specific.
3: Not at all.
2: I'm only telling you this because what I saw when I was on vacation last week literally blew my mind. Sarah Pepper, Mackenzie Hart, Hot 96. We were on a crowded bus.
3: Yeah.
2: We were at Disney World. I don't mind saying that. You take buses everywhere.
3: Right.
2: And at the end of the night, we're exhausted. It's 11 o'clock at night. Kids are asleep. Kids are tired.
3: Bet.
2: Parents are tired. It is exhausting.
3: It's a long day.
2: It is. And there are strollers everywhere. So we are sitting, my sister and I.
3: Yeah.
2: My daughter Parker is sitting on my lap. She's almost asleep. And I see this woman get on the bus and she's carrying two children. Not a stroller because her husband had taken the stroller and gotten to the bag. And I see him get on and he's standing holding his stroller. And I look over to my right and there are like no seats. So I got up and put my daughter on my sister's lap and gave her my seat.
3: Oh, that's so nice.
2: She's like, thank you so much.
3: Yeah,
2: I'm like,
3: so
2: like I've been there. Like, I get it. I can stand. Like, that's a lot. You've got two small children probably under the age of
3: like,
2: two.
3: Like, do what you got to do.
2: Then another woman gets on and she has also got a sleeping baby in her arms. And I looked at my sister and Parker is already asleep and holding her while she's standing. I just wasn't comfortable with.
3: Yeah.
2: So my sister was like, should I get up? I'm like, stay there. It's fine. I look down. This man is taking up two seats. He's got a stroller sitting in the seat next to him, and he is sitting down in a seat. And he's probably 26, 27 years old.
3: Oh, get out of town.
2: And I looked over at him, and he rolled his eyes at me. This woman.
3: There would have been a fight on the Disney train.
2: My sister, I love her. I looked at her with the look of like, we can't. We got a child.
3: Yeah. And there are so many children around.
2: I'm not going to Mickey J.
3: Now is not the
2: time. I'm not
3: going to
2: do it. I am not.
3: Because I'm sure it exists.
2: It does.
3: Yeah.
2: I am not going to do it. And I could tell that it's his wife sitting across him and she's also holding a sleeping baby. And she kind of gave him this look. And he said no.
3: Oh my gosh.
2: Now, like I said, it is not gender specific at all.
3: No, no.
2: Almost every other
3: people can be jerks no matter what.
2: I looked around in that bus and everybody that was sitting, I was holding a sleeping child, man and woman, both.
3: Yeah.
2: Or was an older individual who
3: needed to sit down.
2: He was the only one on this bus that could have gotten up in that moment. And he literally looked at his wife and said, no.
3: What a loser.
2: It took everything I had not to say something.
3: Yeah.
2: And I couldn't really wrap my head around why you wouldn't.
3: Yeah. I guess a specific type of person, and it's that you're rude and selfish. Because I just feel like I have enough faith in humanity that most people would recognize the situation and say, here's the right thing to do.
2: Yes. If you're holding a baby, if you're sleeping, if you're older, I get it.
3: Yes.
2: You could have taken your stroller, out of a seat and allowed this woman to sit down who was carrying a sleeping child. I was waiting for the bus driver to come back and be like, listen, sir.
3: Get out of here.
2: We're just trying to have a magical good time here.
3: Mickey is not proud of you.
2: And if I was his wife.
3: Oh, yeah.
2: She looked mortified.
3: I bet.
2: I would have taken off my ring. I would have gotten divorced on the bus, honestly. I hope she filed papers. On a

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0: Dog Day Downtown is taking place in downtown Evansville this Saturday. Sarah Pepper, Mackenzie Hart here, Hot 96. You have got a pet? Do you have a pet?
1: I don't. I wish I did. So here's my thing. My TikTok algorithm wants me to have one so bad.
0: Dog or cat?
1: Dog.
0: Got it.
1: Because I keep sending reels or videos or whatever to Tyler, and he's like, no. But in time, I'm chipping away.
0: This would be a good time to take him downtown.
1: And be like, look at all the fun.
0: Look at the pup cups.
1: Yeah.
0: They've got a bone bar giveaway.
1: Yeah. It's going to be fun.
0: It is going to be fun. It's going on between 11 to 2 Main Street, 2nd to 5th, this Saturday. Special thanks to German American Bank for doing this.
1: Yeah. This is like the event of the year for your dog. So like if you're going to deprive them of that, that's on you.
0: What kind of dog would you get? Because I want to tell you what I have in my mind. I have two things. Okay. I think you're either going to get some cute little pup that rides around in a purse.
1: Yeah.
0: Or you're going to be bouncing around with a giant German Shepherd. Like, there's no in-between for you.
1: Yeah. So, I recently graduated to, like, the Golden Retriever situation.
0: Yeah.
1: But I have always had small dogs as a kid. So, like, even that size of a dog would kind of rock my world. So, we'll see.
0: I've had multiple dogs in my life. Not one of them have ever been the same.
1: Oh.
0: I had a big dog. Bailey was the first dog that I ever adopted.
1: Okay.
0: And then I got Sir William, and he was a little like...
1: Sir William. He was very serious.
0: He was, Sir William. And then he was like a little terrier.
1: Oh, cute.
0: And then my friend Elizabeth got cancer during the pandemic, and the only person that she could be around was the dog.
1: Yeah.
0: And then the dog didn't want to come back home with me, and I'm like...
1: All right. Goodbye, Sir William.
0: I'll go back and get another one. And then I got Douglas... and Douglas, I'm not sure what Douglas is. Douglas' mom lived a wild life because he looks like he's a little
1: These
0: bit of
1: names
0: Schnauzer.
1: Are amazing.
0: A little bit of a, like a maybe like a terrier.
1: She was doing her
0: Silky.
1: Thing.
0: Silky, she was. She was living her best life.
1: Okay, Diva.
0: And then my mom lived with me for a little bit, and then Douglas fell in love with my mom, so then Douglas.
1: Oh my gosh, you don't have a great track record.
0: No, so I got cats. You want to know why? Because they don't love or hate anyone. And you want to know what?
1: They're indifferent.
0: They're indifferent.
1: They're chilling.
0: You want to know who's never going to leave me? Those cats.
1: Amen.
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2: A dense fog advisory early, otherwise mostly cloudy, a 60% chance of showers and thunderstorms, some sun at times. Few isolated severe thunderstorms possible, but mainly north of Interstate 64, highs at 86. Mostly cloudy, breezy tonight with some scattered showers and thunderstorms, lows will dip to 55. Friday, cold front works on through, scattered rain during the morning, mostly sunny, cooler during the afternoon. Highs will drop generally into the upper 50s. Friday night, mostly cloudy, down to 42. Mostly sunny, breezy, cool for Saturday. Highs right around 60. I'm 14, First Alert. Meteorologist Byron Douglas on Hot 96.

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1: Love it.
0: I want you to think about, text in at 82474. Mackenzie, I want you to think about this.
1: Okay.
0: So I'm going to ask you coming up next. How old were you when you had your first crush?
1: Oh, sheesh.
0: I know, right?
1: Yeah.
0: And do you remember their name? That's the clinch.
1: Okay.
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0: Sarah Pepper, Mackenzie Hart here on Hot 96. Mackenzie, how old were you when you had your first crush?
1: Man, I want to say, like, not to scare you, I wasn't Parker's age. I don't think I was, like, 7, but maybe, like, 9 or 10.
0: Okay, that makes me feel a lot better. That's not scaring me. That's actually helping me right now.
1: Okay.
0: Text coming in 82474 are saying the exact same thing.
1: Okay.
0: Around 7, 8, 9, 10.
1: Okay.
0: I don't remember having a crush when I was that little.
1: Good for you. I wish I didn't. I don't want kids to have crushes. You have so much time
0: to be involved in that.
1: Like, live your little child life where you are carefree and just having a great time.
0: But Parker is crushing, and she is crushing hard. And that's breaking my heart is it's not a reverse crush. You know what I mean? Like, she's crushing hard, and it's not coming back. And I want to tell her the exact same thing.
1: Yeah.
0: There's plenty of time. You are a beautiful beautiful child.
1: Yes.
0: You have gorgeous hair, gorgeous eyes. You have an amazing
1: smile. She's so smart.
0: Smart, and you have a kind heart.
1: Yeah. Like, you're the full package.
0: You are. That's what I'm trying to say. You know what I mean? Like, I look at her, and I'm like, teach me your ways. You know? Like, I wish I could go back to being the sweet kind.
1: You are more perfect than I will ever be.
0: Ever. You're still kind. Yeah. I lost that a long time ago.
1: That ship has sailed.
0: It's gone.
1: Yeah.
0: So, I think to myself, when I was little, I do remember the first crush I ever had. His name was Grant. He lived down the street from me. I can't remember how old I was.
1: Okay.
0: And then I do remember, like, my first serious crush was a boy by the name of Brian Wink.
1: Ooh,
0: Brian. Oh, yeah. And we went out.
1: Okay.
0: Which basically meant, like, we didn't talk to each other.
1: Yeah,
0: and we may have held hands.
1: Yes.
0: And
1: which,
0: that was
1: like,
0: it.
1: Oh, my gosh.
0: Right?
1: What a scandal.
0: It was like my first boyfriend.
1: Okay.
0: Do you remember how old you were when you had your first boyfriend?
1: Now, that I do. I was in 6th grade. And actually, you talk about hand-holding. I told the story to my Nana the other day. One of the stories from my previous life that she was not, like, unproud of.
0: Uh-huh.
1: So, basically, we held hands in the computer lab under the table. And I felt something in that moment. Like, I think I became a woman in that moment.
0: Really?
1: I don't know. I felt like my skin was on fire.
0: What was his name?
1: Tony.
0: Tony. Of course it was.
1: He's married now.
0: Is he really?
1: I'm like, happy for you.
0: Do you still talk to him?
1: Oh, no. Like, we were a short little middle school.
0: Are you still, do you follow him on Instagram?
1: I think I have him on Facebook. And he married a girl from our high school that, weirdly enough, has the last name as me. But,
0: really?
1: Yeah, it was, like, crazy. Like, we held hands, and I feel like that's the first time I ever, like, literally touched a boy in that way, like, held hands. And I just remember, like, I don't know if I was just so flushed, like, my cheeks were red.
0: Yeah, yeah.
1: Kind of thing. But I just was like,
0: this is the moment.
1: I swear, I'm, like, reliving it in real time. It was crazy.
0: Tony!
1: It was crazy.

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1: Times are tough. Hoosiers are struggling. Nobody knows that more than Congressman Mark Messmer. Messmer is putting Southern Indiana first. That's why Messmer voted for the 21st Century Road to Housing Act. Messmer is fighting to lower housing costs for Hoosier families by creating more homes, boosting housing supply, cutting construction costs, and cracking down on Wall Street investors buying up single-family homes. Messmer is working to end waste, fraud, and abuse in Medicaid and other government programs, so your tax dollars are well spent. Messmer took on the Washington establishment, voting to hold Congress accountable by stopping Congress from insider trading. With these uncertain times, we need leaders who will put Hoosiers first. Re-elect Congressman Mark Messmer.
2: I'm Mark Messmer, candidate for Congress, and I approve this message.
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0: What do you use AI for? Would you use it to write your wedding vows?
1: Come on. I get it. We are in the day and age of technology, but you've got to be kidding me.
0: See here, I thought it was a good idea.
1: Oh!
0: Textures in at 82474. Good idea, bad idea. We'll get into it after Animal.

0: Would you use AI to write your wedding vows? Sarah Pepper, Mackenzie Hart, Hot 96. One of us in this room is actually getting married. The other one has given up.
1: Okay.
0: Would you ever use AI to write your...
1: No.
0: Never.
1: Yeah. Uh-huh. So here's the thing. I'm a business owner.
0: Yep.
1: I got stuff going on all the time. You best believe I'm hopping into ChatGPT every once in a while saying, hey, help me write this up. Hey, help me do this, like this caption, like whatever. I think there are amazing uses for AI, especially to help like save time, efficiency, like all of these things. But if it's personal, I would never, ever use it.
0: What if you would never know that it's personal? Because I did it last night. I wrote up wedding vows in AI. And honestly,
1: they were hitting like they were.
0: I don't think that anybody would know. I have a friend who's getting married. He's not real good with words.
1: Yeah.
0: He wants to make sure that he does a great job. I'm like, listen, your fiance knows this about you.
1: For sure.
0: She would be perfectly fine.
1: Yeah.
0: He's like, but I want to be very good at it because I want it to be special for
1: her. Yes, like in the moment.
0: So I'm going to use Claude.
1: Yeah.
0: I'm like, honestly? Write how you feel into Claude.
1: Yes.
0: And see what Claude gives you. Don't let it change anything. But see if it can craft something that feels like you. He read it to me. Tears.
1: Really?
0: Claude captured the man he wants to be. Claude captured the vows
1: that
0: he wanted to be able to write. But now that you bring that up, it does feel a little impersonal that a computer and a data center wrote all of this stuff.
1: Like these loving words.
0: But at the same time, if you got help from somebody, it would be the same thing.
1: That's true. Very fair.
0: And the only other part is he doesn't have any intentions of telling his...
1: Well, honestly, it's better that she doesn't know, I think. Like, just profess your love and she will be happy to hear it.
0: Yes. Just make sure when you copy and paste it, you don't copy the part that says, can you make this a little bit more lovely? make sure you don't copy the critiques if you're going to have these frames.
1: Absolutely.
0: Sarah Pepper, Mackenzie Hart, thanks for joining us here on Hot 96. 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

0: you've ever worked in an office setting, you know there's certain things that people do that just give you the ick immediately.
1: Oh, gosh.
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1: Okay.
0: We're going to help you out on your way to work today. 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

0: smelly food in public places was a text we got at 82474. 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
1: Yeah,
0: because your coworkers have had enough.
1: Yeah.
0: Sarah Pepper, Mackenzie Hart here on Hot 96. Mackenzie does not work in corporate America.
1: Hallelujah.
0: You know what I mean? There are certain reasons that
1: I did for years and years.
0: So when you did, what were some of the things or some of the things that people said that just drove you up a wall?
1: Any of like the catchphrase type things. And it's always like in an email too. So I'm like, ew.
0: You don't know what it means.
1: You literally just said this because other people say it to you.
0: Scope. If
1: yes.
0: I never hear the word scope again,
1: yeah,
0: I'll be fine.
1: Yeah.
0: I still don't know what it means, and I have an MBA. Scale. I don't know. We're doing things to scale.
1: Yeah.
0: We're optimizing things to scale. What does that mean?
1: Yeah.
0: And why do you say it like that?
1: Right. Like, I relate to a lot of this, like, looking at the future of my business, but guess what? I'm going to say it in a cool way.
0: Thank you.
1: Because why would I say it like that?
0: No reason. And if people are looking at you with blank stares, they don't know what you're talking about.
1: Yeah.
0: And it doesn't do you any good to talk to people above where they are.
1: Yeah, like, level with people. We're not going to praise you or think you're, you know, God on earth for speaking at this super high vocabulary that no one understands.
0: We're going to make fun of you in the side chat.
1: Yep.
0: If you're using that. So saying scale. Don't release a press release saying it. Don't do it.
1: Yeah, ooh, scale.
0: Don't copy somebody's boss on something when you're trying to call them out for something.
1: Oh, no, that's the worst.
0: Don't do
1: that. Like, you've told me everything you need to tell me about you. Goodbye.
0: Don't text and call people after work hours on their personal cell phone unless it is an emergency.
1: Right.
0: We are not friends. We are coworkers.
1: Correct.
0: There is a line. That is the other thing that I think people, they really, really run the risk of. Your coworkers are your coworkers.
1: Yeah.
0: They are not necessarily your friends. There are certain people that you will trauma bond with.
1: For sure.
0: You will be with them the rest of your life.
1: Yep.
0: Odds are you don't still work with them right now because you probably both left that particular job.
1: Which, great for you.
0: And you're still friends.
1: Yeah.
0: But keep in mind that they are not your best friends. You need friends outside of that office.
1: Yes.
0: Unless you're a waitress, everybody's friends, and it's the greatest group of people you'll ever meet.
1: That
0: in
1: your is Thailand. True.
0: Or retail. But again, like I said, trauma bonding.
1: Yeah, we're talking corporate mindset.
0: Yes.
1: Where, like, we feel we're doomed.
0: There's rifts and cuts and there's layoffs and all those things. When it comes down to it, people are going to do what they have to do for the good of the company.
1: Amen.
0: And something someone told me way later on in life, HR is there to protect the company, not you. I didn't know that was a real thing, but
1: it
0: does. But I think it's a real thing.
1: It's called human resources.
0: Not you resources.

0: 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We do it every single October because it's Women Owned Business
1: That's
0: Month.
1: That's right.
0: Kate Fobble from Kate Fobble Ford.
1: She's a girl boss.
0: She is a girl boss.
1: She rocks.
0: The more we get together, the more we chat, Mackenzie, the more I realize we have in common.
1: Yeah.
0: She and I went to the same high school together. We went to the same high school. We have two different yearbooks.
1: And that's okay.
0: Separated by some time.
1: Right.
0: But she is going to be joining the show to talk to us next on Hot 96.

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It's Mackenzie Hart from Clay and Mackenzie on the Hot 96 Morning Show, except right now it's Sarah and Mackenzie on the Hot 96 Morning Show because Clay just had a baby with his beautiful wife, Katie. They welcomed a beautiful baby girl named Scarlett. So you're stuck with me and Sarah for the meantime. You can keep up with me on socials. 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

Chapel Roan is doing it all, apparently. She just posted, I saw on my Instagram feed, something about a live DJ set. Like, okay, Diva, she's a pop star. Now she's a DJ, and I think she's also hosting, similar to Olivia Rodrigo, her own concert. Not even concert, like festival. Like, think of Coachella or Bonnaroo or all of the other famous ones. Lollapalooza, that's what I'm thinking of. She's hosting her own with a ton of other different artists. So here's Chapel Roan. Good luck, babe. She's taking over the world on Hot 97.

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As well as multiple food trucks and live music. 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
4: Times are tough. Hoosiers are struggling. Nobody knows that more than Congressman Mark Messmer. Messmer is putting Southern Indiana first. That's why Messmer voted for the 21st Century Road to Housing Act. Messmer is fighting to lower housing costs for Hoosier families by creating more homes, boosting housing supply, cutting construction costs, and cracking down on Wall Street investors buying up single-family homes. Messmer is working to end waste, fraud, and abuse in Medicaid and other government programs, so your tax dollars are well spent. Messmer took on the Washington establishment, voting to hold Congress accountable by stopping Congress from insider trading. With these uncertain times, we need leaders who will put Hoosiers first. Re-elect Congressman Mark Messmer.
5: I'm Mark Messmer, candidate for Congress, and I approve this message.
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Your furry friend is going to love Dog Day Downtown with downtown Evansville, Indiana. 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

This weekend is busy, busy, but let me just make some plans for you, or at least let you know what's going on. It's Mackenzie Hart Middays on Hot 96. I have an event this Saturday, the 17th, from about 10 to 11. It's our Hype Hop Dance Fitness monthly give back class. So the only reason I'm plugging it, it's not selfish, it's because it's for a great cause. We are raising money in honor of Breast Cancer Awareness Month. So you can take a class. Instead of paying to take the class, you just donate anything you can to breast cancer research. Hope you'll join us.

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Yeah. 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
6: Times are tough. Hoosiers are struggling. Nobody knows that more than Congressman Mark Messmer. Messmer is putting Southern Indiana first. That's why Messmer voted for the 21st Century Road to Housing Act. Messmer is fighting to lower housing costs for Hoosier families by creating more homes, boosting housing supply, cutting construction costs, and cracking down on Wall Street investors buying up single-family homes. Messmer is working to end waste, fraud, and abuse in Medicaid and other government programs so your tax dollars are well spent. Messmer took on the Washington establishment, voting to hold Congress accountable by stopping Congress from insider trading. With these uncertain times, we need leaders who will put Hoosiers first. Re-elect Congressman Mark Messmer.
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I'm Mackenzie Hart, your host. 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

Of course, Neo had to be featured on the new Pitbull album. I feel like he's got his staple fellas that he collabs with. The album itself is called Pitcoin Genius, obviously. Everything Pitbull does is incredible. But Neo's on there, as well as T-Pain and Lil Jon. You just can't.

take your pups downtown this weekend for Dog Day Afternoon. That's what I'm going to call it. But it's Dog Day Downtown in downtown Evansville, Indiana, Saturday from 11 to 2 on Main Street. 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
8: Times are tough. Hoosiers are struggling. Nobody knows that more than Congressman Mark Messmer. Messmer is putting Southern Indiana first. That's why Messmer voted for the 21st Century Road to Housing Act. Messmer is fighting to lower housing costs for Hoosier families by creating more homes, boosting housing supply, cutting construction costs, and cracking down on Wall Street investors buying up single-family homes. Messmer is working to end waste, fraud, and abuse in Medicaid and other government programs so your tax dollars are well spent. Messmer took on the Washington establishment, voting to hold Congress accountable by stopping Congress from insider trading. With these uncertain times, we need leaders who will put Hoosiers first. Re-elect Congressman Mark Messmer.
9: I'm Mark Messmer, candidate for Congress, and I approve this message.
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It's the 2K Cafe, all your favorite throwbacks, middays on Hot 96. My name is Mackenzie Hart, your host, and I truly am sitting here thinking about Jason Derulo, about Lady Gaga, about Rihanna, about so many other artists that obviously we're listening to in the 2K Cafe, because these were my artists when I was in like late elementary school, middle school, high school, even a little bit of college, but we're considering them throwbacks because they're like at least 10 years ago, if not 15 or 20. These people

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8: Times are tough. Hoosiers are struggling. Nobody knows that more than Congressman Mark Messmer. Messmer is putting Southern Indiana first. That's why Messmer voted for the 21st Century Road to Housing Act. Messmer is fighting to lower housing costs for Hoosier families by creating more homes, boosting housing supply, cutting construction costs, and cracking down on Wall Street investors buying up single-family homes. Messmer is working to end waste, fraud, and abuse in Medicaid and other government programs, so your tax dollars are well spent. Messmer took on the Washington establishment, voting to hold Congress accountable by stopping Congress from insider trading. With these uncertain times, we need leaders who will put Hoosiers first. Re-elect Congressman Mark Messmer.
9: I'm Mark Messmer, candidate for Congress, and I approve this message.
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I don't want to start a rumor. I'm going to say that flat out. I don't want to start a rumor, but I have been seeing on socials that Miley Cyrus may be the choice for the big halftime show. You know what I'm talking about? I don't want to say too much because I'm like going to jinx it probably, but maybe I'm also manifesting that. Maybe it's like when you're looking for signs, you see signs type thing, but I would love for her to perform. Her new single, Bass Persuades, is coming up after Justin Bieber. 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

Kendrick and SZA, Bruno Mars, Teddy Swims, all on the way right now. 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
4: Times are tough. 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Nobody knows that more than Congressman Mark Messmer. 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
2: 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Come ready to have some fun.
3: I was driving through the intersection, then out of nowhere, a car hit me.
4: 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I talked to them on the phone, and they were fantastic.
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That's it for me this afternoon. Thanks for tuning into Middays on Hot 96. Sarah's on her way, about to barge in here, so I need to wrap up. It's Mackenzie Hart, your host, signing off for now. In the meantime, keep up with me on socials. 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

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I need a little pump up. And there's nothing about Mom's Spaghetti that gets me going more than that song. Only Eminem could make Mom's Spaghetti make you sound like you were tough. Sarah Pepper, it's Hot 96. 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

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Women Who Lead. Every single October, we celebrate the women here in the tri-state because it's National Women's Small Business Month. Kate Poppel from Kate.

I know that Christmas isn't here yet, but Halloween's here, and that for me essentially means Christmas is here. 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
1: I like being used.

for one person this year. That's it. We're not going to say we're only going to buy for one person and we're all going to come in and have done something else. We can't do it this year. It's just not in our budget. So we're each going to pick one person. We put a $20 limit on it. The most important thing for us is to be able to get together and to enjoy each other. With my daughter, we do a thing, and we've done this since she was little. Something you want, something you need, something to wear, something to read. That's what we do for Christmas. The one thing is what really gets me there. But it's so much easier. It's not nice.

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15: 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Hot

playing on a regular field at Bossy Field for like ever. Renovations to install artificial turf at Bossy Field are underway. The work began this week on Monday after being pushed back a week due to the Otters running the championship series. But crews are expected to wrap up the project sometime in January. Officials say switching to turf will provide a more versatile playing surface while significant

Ariana Grande is joining Ben Stiller and Robert De Niro in the new, it's the name of the movie, Bakker-in-Law. Posters are all over the place. If you have not seen them, kind of excited about it. I love her as an actress.

0: Picking it up, loving, I'm living, so we turning up. Yeah, we turning it up.
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10: Times are tough. Hoosiers are struggling. Nobody knows that more than Congressman Mark Messmer. Messmer is putting Southern Indiana first. That's why Messmer voted for the 21st Century Road to Housing Act. Messmer is fighting to lower housing costs for Hoosier families by creating more homes, boosting housing supply, cutting construction costs, and cracking down on Wall Street investors buying up single-family homes. Messmer is working to end waste, fraud, and abuse in Medicaid and other government programs, so your tax dollars are well spent. Messmer took on the Washington establishment, voting to hold Congress accountable by stopping Congress from insider trading. With these uncertain times, we need leaders who will put Hoosiers first. Re-elect Congressman Mark Messmer.
11: I'm Mark Messmer, candidate for Congress, and I approve this message.
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Now, at work, would you want to hear it? 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

Ocean. I've heard of people blowing up a Taco Bell bathroom. This is not it. Completely different. No one was injured in this, though, but they literally blew up a Taco Bell bathroom. A guy was driving a pickup truck in a city in Illinois called Wood River. His brakes went out in his car. He tried to avoid hitting another car. When he avoided hitting the other car, he hit the Taco Bell building. The room in the Taco Bell building that he hit was the bathroom. And when they came to get, like, statements from everybody, the guy was like, they destroyed the bathroom. So, of course, the headline blew up Taco Bell.

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7: Times are tough. Hoosiers are struggling. Nobody knows that more than Congressman Mark Messmer. Messmer is putting Southern Indiana first. That's why Messmer voted for the 21st Century Road to Housing Act. Messmer is fighting to lower housing costs for Hoosier families by creating more homes, boosting housing supply, cutting construction costs, and cracking down on Wall Street investors buying up single-family homes. Messmer is working to end waste, fraud, and abuse in Medicaid and other government programs, so your tax dollars are well spent. Messmer took on the Washington establishment, voting to hold Congress accountable by stopping Congress from insider trading. With these uncertain times, we need leaders who will put Hoosiers first. Re-elect Congressman Mark Messmer.
8: I'm Mark Messmer, candidate for Congress, and I approve this message.
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0: 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They got married on September 19th, so sometimes the mistress is the
1: wife. 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
1: Let's go.

Sarah Pepper here at Hot 96. I gave a piece of advice the other day that I consistently give, and I feel like I want to share it with you too. Somebody was having a hard time because someone doesn't particularly like them. And I said, listen, you're going to be the villain in someone's story at some point in your life. And as long as you're okay with you, like, you're okay. That's the truth. You can't control your story in someone else's life.

Sarah Pepper here at Hot 96. Do you switch Halloween costumes for your kids? I was having a conversation the other night, and I was like, yeah, this is what Parker's going as. It's my daughter for Halloween. They're like, oh, okay, is that for the trunk or treat or for, like, the school or for, like, trick-or-treating? I'm like, no, for Halloween. And the look of shock was kind of like, am I doing this wrong? Do you switch your kid's Halloween costume? Are we there? I'm not. Are you?

Sarah Pepper here on Hot 96, and I have had this discussion that apparently kids are getting two different Halloween costumes. I had no idea that this was a thing, but I am only dressing my daughter in one Halloween costume for the entire Halloween season. But are we switching it up like we are with wedding dresses now? Text at 82474.

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1: Text coming in at 82474. Some people are and are not getting two separate Halloween costumes for their kids. One is like school appropriate, and one of them is to trick or treat with or to do trunk or treats with, because apparently schools have different rules regarding costumes. So I don't know if I need to get my daughter a second outfit, but times are tough. I think we're just going with one and done. It's not 96.

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3: Times are tough. Hoosiers are struggling. Nobody knows that more than Congressman Mark Messmer. Messmer is putting Southern Indiana first. That's why Messmer voted for the 21st Century Road to Housing Act. Messmer is fighting to lower housing costs for Hoosier families by creating more homes, boosting housing supply, cutting construction costs, and cracking down on Wall Street investors buying up single-family homes. Messmer is working to end waste, fraud, and abuse in Medicaid and other government programs, so your tax dollars are well spent. Messmer took on the Washington establishment, voting to hold Congress accountable by stopping Congress from insider trading. With these uncertain times, we need leaders who will put Hoosiers first. Re-elect Congressman Mark Messmer.
4: I'm Mark Messmer, candidate for Congress, and I approve this message.
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Harry and Meghan Markle, do people care? 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New York City's

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0: got some texts at 82474 that they care about Prince Harry and Meghan Markle. They're in for the drama, so I'm going to give you about 8 seconds. Prince Harry and Meghan Markle made their first joint public appearance today since returning to the UK. Congratulations. It was in Nottingham.
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1: You want to talk about something messy. Remember the Johnny K plus 8, Colin Gosselin? He told Page Six he's considering legal action. He's one of the kids. 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
2: Times are tough. Hoosiers are struggling. Nobody knows that more than Congressman Mark Messmer. Messmer is putting Southern Indiana first. That's why Messmer voted for the 21st Century Road to Housing Act. Messmer is fighting to lower housing costs for Hoosier families by creating more homes, boosting housing supply, cutting construction costs, and cracking down on Wall Street investors buying up single-family homes. Messmer is working to end waste, fraud, and abuse in Medicaid and other government programs, so your tax dollars are well spent. Messmer took on the Washington establishment, voting to hold Congress accountable by stopping Congress from insider trading. With these uncertain times, we need leaders who will put Hoosiers first. Re-elect Congressman Mark Messmer.
3: I'm Mark Messmer, candidate for Congress, and I approve this message.
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9: 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I could see that my arm was really severely injured. It wasn't until I got to the hospital that I realized that the other driver didn't even have insurance. I never thought that I would have to deal with something like this ever. 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

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I was a second shift worker for a long time. 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Third shift, could never do it. 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I could not work through the middle of the night, although I feel like when I'm doing mornings, I am doing things in the middle of the night.